You had the cards, I must admit. You were awful smart. The awful truth is awful sad, I must admit.

teacher had a pussy in the kitchen and a panther in the yard. In the prison of the gifted, I was friend

You're awful bright, you're awful smart. I must admit, you broke my heart. The awful truth, it's really sad.

boy need have no concern because his penis is different from that of other boys. Like noses and ears, there is a variety of sizes. The penis is usually limp and soft.